Prince. 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And I said, baby, baby, baby, is there some karmic G love thing happening here, baby?

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1: As long as I don't know anything about any setup, you can torture me all you want.
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1: Summertime, I need you cool. Are you cool?

After this crazy headbanging, we want to play you something more beautiful. This, nothing else matters.

0: died and you just died and you watched died and you walked by and said no.
1: Pořád jako nový. Ty nejlepší klasický rockový kousky na rádiu Rock Zone.